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10: Here's a look at your forecast. Lows level off around 65 tonight under clear skies. High of 87 tomorrow, clear skies. Clear skies tomorrow night, lows around 66. Ample sunshine and dry Tuesday and Wednesday, upper 80s. Tuesday, low 90s by Wednesday. Taking a look at the extended forecast, 92 Thursday, 92 Friday, and 93 on Saturday. I'm staff meteorologist Kara Foster. Right now, 83. The greatest.

0: It's time for a News Minute brought to you by CentralMoInfo.com. I'm Carson Evans. A Kansas man faces several charges after an almost 20-mile police chase that involved a child through Cooper and Boone counties. Troopers were alerted Tuesday to an SUV wanted in Kansas for reckless driving with a child present. The vehicle was found at an I-70 rest area near Booneville, where a trooper saw a small child standing in the back seat. When the trooper approached, the driver, Jonathan Miles, 36, of Topeka, reversed, swerved around the patrol car, and fled eastbound. Troopers say Miles reached 96 miles per hour in a construction zone before spike strips stopped him near Columbia. His unrestrained 2-year-old son was recovered safely. Miles faces multiple charges. That's your News Minute. For more news and information, go to CentralMoInfo.com. I'm Carson Evans.
1: Here's a look at your forecast. Lows level off around 65 tonight under clear skies. High of 87 tomorrow, clear skies. Clear skies tomorrow night, lows around 66. Ample sunshine and dry Tuesday and Wednesday, upper 80s. Tuesday, low 90s by Wednesday. Taking a look at the extended forecast, 92 Thursday, 92 Friday, and 93 on Saturday. I'm staff meteorologist Kara Foster. Right now, 83.

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1: Here's a look at your forecast. Lows dip down to about 66 tonight under clear skies. High of 87 tomorrow, bright sunshine expected. Lows around 66 tomorrow night, clear skies. Lots of sunshine and dry Tuesday and Wednesday, upper 80s, Tuesday, low 90s by Wednesday. Taking a look at the extended forecast, 92 Thursday, 92 Friday, and 93 on Saturday. I'm staff meteorologist Kara Foster. Right now, 81.

0: Let's take a look at what's happening. I'm Elena Doctorian. 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
1: Here's a look at your forecast. Lows dip down to about 66 tonight under clear skies. High of 87 tomorrow, bright sunshine expected. Lows around 66 tomorrow night, clear skies. Lots of sunshine and dry Tuesday and Wednesday, upper 80s. Tuesday, low 90s by Wednesday. Taking a look at the extended forecast, 92 Thursday, 92 Friday, and 93 on Saturday. I'm Staff Meteorologist Kara Foster. Currently 79.

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14: Here's a look at your forecast. Lows dip down to about 66 tonight under clear skies. High of 87 tomorrow. Bright sunshine expected. Lows around 66 tomorrow night. Clear skies. Lots of sunshine and dry Tuesday and Wednesday. Upper 80s Tuesday. Low 90s by Wednesday. Taking a look at the extended forecast. 92 Thursday. 92 Friday. And 93 on Saturday. I'm staff meteorologist Kara Foster. Right now, it's 75 degrees.

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1: Captain. 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I'm Elena Doctorian. The longtime executive director of Columbia's Ronald McDonald House will retire at the end of December. Terry Gray has led the Mid-Missouri organization for 13 years. She says her decision was difficult, but she will walk away with some great memories.
2: One of the first stories that pops into my head is of Kenneth, who had stayed at the Ronald McDonald House when he was going through cancer treatment. And he was just a little guy. You know, he wasn't even in kindergarten yet. And then he came back a year or so ago, and he's tall and grown, and he's in remission and doing so well. And it was just so comforting to hear his mom say, you know, this was possible because of the Ronald McDonald House.
1: She says it's time for new leadership and new ideas, and she and her husband plan to travel more. A search for her replacement is underway. This has been a News Minute. For more information, go to centralmoinfo.com.
3: Here's a look at your forecast. Lows dip down to about 66 tonight under clear skies. High of 87 tomorrow, bright sunshine expected. Lows around 66 tomorrow night, clear skies. Lots of sunshine and dry Tuesday and Wednesday, upper 80s. Tuesday, low 90s by Wednesday. Taking a look at the extended forecast, 92 Thursday, 92 Friday, and 93 on Saturday. I'm staff meteorologist Kara Foster. Currently, it's 73 degrees.

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11: Here's a look at your forecast. Lows dip down to about 66 tonight under clear skies. High of 87 tomorrow, bright sunshine expected. Lows around 66 tomorrow night, clear skies. Lots of sunshine and dry Tuesday and Wednesday, upper 80s. Tuesday, low 90s by Wednesday. Taking a look at the extended forecast, 92 Thursday, 92 Friday, and 93 on Saturday. I'm staff meteorologist Kara Foster. Right now, 75.

0: It's time for a News Minute brought to you by CentralMoInfo.com. I'm Carson Evans. A Kansas man faces several charges after an almost 20-mile police chase that involved a child through Cooper and Boone counties. Troopers were alerted Tuesday to an SUV wanted in Kansas for reckless driving with a child present. The vehicle was found at an I-70 rest area near Booneville, where a trooper saw a small child standing in the back seat. When the trooper approached, the driver, Jonathan Miles, 36, of Topeka, reversed, swerved around the patrol car, and fled eastbound. Troopers say Miles reached 96 miles per hour in a construction zone before spike strips stopped him near Columbia. His unrestrained 2-year-old son was recovered safely. Miles faces multiple charges. That's your News Minute. For more news and information, go to CentralMoInfo.com. I'm Carson Evans.
1: Here's a look at your forecast. Lows dip down to about 66 tonight under clear skies. High of 87 tomorrow, bright sunshine expected. Lows around 66 tomorrow night, clear skies. Lots of sunshine and dry Tuesday and Wednesday, upper 80s. Tuesday, low 90s by Wednesday. Taking a look at the extended forecast, 92 Thursday, 92 Friday, and 93 on Saturday. I'm staff meteorologist Kara Foster. Right now, 75.

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1: Here's a look at your forecast. Lows level off around 66, overnight, under clear skies. Bright sunshine expected again, Monday. High temperatures reach up to 87. Clear skies, Monday night, lows dip down to about 66. Clear skies and dry, Tuesday and Wednesday, upper 80s, Tuesday, low 90s, by Wednesday. Taking a look at the extended forecast, 92 Thursday, 92 Friday, and 93 on Saturday. I'm Staff Meteorologist Kara Foster. Currently, 73.

0: Let's take a look at what's happening. I'm Elena Doctorian. 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
1: Here's a look at your forecast. Lows level off around 66, overnight, under clear skies. Bright sunshine expected again, Monday, high temperatures reach up to 87. Clear skies, Monday night, lows dip down to about 66. Clear skies and dry, Tuesday and Wednesday, upper 80s, Tuesday, low 90s, by Wednesday. Taking a look at the extended forecast, 92 Thursday, 92 Friday, and 93 on Saturday. I'm Staff Meteorologist Kara Foster. Currently, 72.

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1: Here's a look at your forecast. Lows dip down to about 66 overnight under clear skies. Bright sunshine expected Monday. High temperatures reach up to 87. Clear skies Monday night. Lows level off around 66. Bright sunshine and dry Tuesday and Wednesday. Upper 80s Tuesday. Low 90s by Wednesday. Taking a look at the extended forecast, 92 Thursday, 92 Friday, and 93 on Saturday. I'm staff meteorologist Laura Lockwood. Right now, 71.

0: It's time now for a News Minute from CentralMoInfo.com. I'm Elena Doctorian. The longtime executive director of Columbia's Ronald McDonald House will retire at the end of December. Terry Gray has led the Mid-Missouri organization for 13 years. She says her decision was difficult, but she will walk away with some great memories.
1: One of the first stories that pops into my head is of Kenneth, who had stayed at the Ronald McDonald House when he was going through cancer treatment. And he was just a little guy. You know, he wasn't even in kindergarten yet. And then he came back a year or so ago, and he's tall and grown, and he's in remission and doing so well. And it was just so comforting to hear his mom say, you know, this was possible because of the Ronald McDonald House.
0: She says it's time for new leadership and new ideas, and she and her husband plan to travel more. A search for her replacement is underway. This has been a News Minute. For more information, go to CentralMoInfo.com.
2: Here's a look at your forecast. Lows dip down to about 66 overnight under clear skies. Bright sunshine expected Monday. High temperatures reach up to 87. Clear skies Monday night. Lows level off around 66. Bright sunshine and dry Tuesday and Wednesday. Upper 80s Tuesday. Low 90s by Wednesday. Taking a look at the extended forecast. 92 Thursday. 92 Friday. And 93 on Saturday. I'm staff meteorologist Laura Lockwood. Right now, 71.

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1: Here's a look at your forecast. Lows dip down to about 66 overnight under clear skies. Bright sunshine expected Monday. High temperatures reach up to 87. Clear skies Monday night. Lows level off around 66. Bright sunshine and dry Tuesday and Wednesday. Upper 80s Tuesday. Low 90s by Wednesday. Taking a look at the extended forecast, 92 Thursday, 92 Friday, and 93 on Saturday. I'm staff meteorologist Laura Lockwood. Currently 68.

0: It's time for a News Minute brought to you by CentralMoInfo.com. I'm Carson Evans. A Kansas man faces several charges after an almost 20-mile police chase that involved a child through Cooper and Boone counties. Troopers were alerted Tuesday to an SUV wanted in Kansas for reckless driving with a child present. The vehicle was found at an I-70 rest area near Booneville, where a trooper saw a small child standing in the back seat. When the trooper approached, the driver, Jonathan Miles, 36, of Topeka, reversed, swerved around the patrol car, and fled eastbound. Troopers say Miles reached 96 miles per hour in a construction zone before spike strips stopped him near Columbia. His unrestrained 2-year-old son was recovered safely. Miles faces multiple charges. That's your News Minute. For more news and information, go to CentralMoInfo.com. I'm Carson Evans.
1: Here's a look at your forecast. Lows dip down to about 66 overnight under clear skies. Bright sunshine expected Monday. High temperatures reach up to 87. Clear skies Monday night. Lows level off around 66. Bright sunshine and dry Tuesday and Wednesday. Upper 80s Tuesday. Low 90s by Wednesday. Taking a look at the extended forecast, 92 Thursday, 92 Friday, and 93 on Saturday. I'm staff meteorologist Laura Lockwood. Currently, it's 70 degrees.

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1: Here's a look at your forecast. Lulls of Lafer on 66 overnight under clear skies. Ample sunshine expected Monday. High temperatures reach up to 87. Lulls dip down to about 66 Monday night. Clear skies. Ample sunshine and dry Tuesday and Wednesday. Upper 80s Tuesday. Low 90s by Wednesday. A peek at the extended shows 92 Thursday, 92 Friday, and 93 on Saturday. I'm staff meteorologist Laura Lockwood. Currently 69.

0: It's time now for a News Minute from CentralMoInfo.com. I'm Elena Doctorian. The longtime executive director of Columbia's Ronald McDonald House will retire at the end of December. Terry Gray has led the Mid-Missouri organization for 13 years. She says her decision was difficult, but she will walk away with some great memories.
1: One of the first stories that pops into my head is of Kenneth, who had stayed at the Ronald McDonald House when he was going through cancer treatment. And he was just a little guy. You know, he wasn't even in kindergarten yet. And then he came back a year or so ago, and he's tall and grown, and he's in remission and doing so well. And it was just so comforting to hear his mom say, you know, this was possible because of the Ronald McDonald House.
0: She says it's time for new leadership and new ideas, and she and her husband plan to travel more. A search for her replacement is underway. This has been a News Minute. For more information, go to CentralMoInfo.com.
2: Here's a look at your forecast. Lulls of low around 66 overnight under clear skies. Ample sunshine expected Monday. High temperatures reach up to 87. Lulls dip down to about 66 Monday night. Clear skies. Ample sunshine and dry Tuesday and Wednesday. Upper 80s Tuesday. Low 90s by Wednesday. A peek at the extended shows 92 Thursday, 92 Friday, and 93 on Saturday. I'm staff meteorologist Laura Lockwood. Currently 69.

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1: Here's a look at your forecast. Lows dip down to about 66 overnight under clear skies. Bright sunshine expected Monday. Daytime highs approaching 88. Lows dip down to about 66 Monday night. Clear skies. Lots of sunshine and dry Tuesday and Wednesday. Upper 80s Tuesday. Low 90s by Wednesday. A peek at the extended shows 92 Thursday, 92 Friday, and 93 on Saturday. I'm staff meteorologist Laura Lockwood. Currently, it's 68 degrees.

0: It's time for a News Minute brought to you by CentralMoInfo.com. I'm Carson Evans. A Kansas man faces several charges after an almost 20-mile police chase that involved a child through Cooper and Boone counties. Troopers were alerted Tuesday to an SUV wanted in Kansas for reckless driving with a child present. The vehicle was found at an I-70 rest area near Booneville, where a trooper saw a small child standing in the back seat. When the trooper approached, the driver, Jonathan Miles, 36, of Topeka, reversed, swerved around the patrol car, and fled eastbound. Troopers say Miles reached 96 miles per hour in a construction zone before spike strips stopped him near Columbia. His unrestrained 2-year-old son was recovered safely. Miles faces multiple charges. That's your News Minute. For more news and information, go to CentralMoInfo.com. I'm Carson Evans.
1: Here's a look at your forecast. Lows dip down to about 66 overnight under clear skies. Bright sunshine expected Monday. Daytime highs approaching 88. Lows dip down to about 66 Monday night. Clear skies. Lots of sunshine and dry Tuesday and Wednesday. Upper 80s Tuesday. Low 90s by Wednesday. A peek at the extended shows 92 Thursday, 92 Friday, and 93 on Saturday. I'm staff meteorologist Laura Lockwood. Currently, it's 68 degrees.

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2: Here's a look at your forecast. Lows dip down to about 66 overnight under clear skies. Bright sunshine expected Monday. Daytime highs approaching 88. Lows dip down to about 66 Monday night. Clear skies. Lots of sunshine and dry Tuesday and Wednesday. Upper 80s Tuesday. Low 90s by Wednesday. A peek at the extended shows 92 Thursday, 92 Friday, and 93 on Saturday. I'm staff meteorologist Laura Lockwood. Currently, it's 68 degrees.

0: Let's take a look at what's happening. I'm Elena Doctorian. 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
1: Here's a look at your forecast. Lows dip down to about 66 overnight under clear skies. Bright sunshine expected Monday. Daytime highs approaching 88. Lows dip down to about 66 Monday night. Clear skies. Lots of sunshine and dry Tuesday and Wednesday. Upper 80s Tuesday. Low 90s by Wednesday. A peek at the extended shows 92 Thursday, 92 Friday, and 93 on Saturday. I'm staff meteorologist Laura Lockwood. Right now, 66.

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4: Here's a look at your forecast. Bright sunshine expected today, with daytime highs approaching 88. Clear skies tonight, lows level off around 66. Bright sunshine expected tomorrow, high temperatures reach up to 90. Clear skies and dry Wednesday and Thursday, with highs in the low 90s. Taking a look at the extended forecast, 92 Friday, 93 Saturday, and 93 on Sunday. I'm staff meteorologist Laura Lockwood. Currently, it's 68 degrees.

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1: It's time now for a News Minute from CentralMoInfo.com. I'm Elena Doctorian. The longtime executive director of Columbia's Ronald McDonald House will retire at the end of December. Terry Gray has led the Mid-Missouri organization for 13 years. She says her decision was difficult, but she will walk away with some great memories.
2: One of the first stories that pops into my head is of Kenneth, who had stayed at the Ronald McDonald House when he was going through cancer treatment. And he was just a little guy. You know, he wasn't even in kindergarten yet. And then he came back a year or so ago, and he's tall and grown, and he's in remission and doing so well. And it was just so comforting to hear his mom say, you know, this was possible because of the Ronald McDonald House.
1: She says it's time for new leadership and new ideas, and she and her husband plan to travel more. A search for her replacement is underway. This has been a News Minute. For more information, go to CentralMoInfo.com.
3: Here's a look at your forecast. Bright sunshine expected today, with daytime highs approaching 88. Clear skies tonight, lows level off around 66. Bright sunshine expected tomorrow. High temperatures reach up to 90. Clear skies and dry Wednesday and Thursday with highs in the low 90s. Taking a look at the extended forecast, 92 Friday, 93 Saturday, and 93 on Sunday. I'm staff meteorologist Laura Lockwood. Currently, it's 68 degrees.

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5: Here's a look at your forecast. Bright sunshine expected today with daytime highs approaching 88. Clear skies tonight, lows level off around 66. Bright sunshine expected tomorrow, high temperatures reach up to 90. Clear skies and dry Wednesday and Thursday with highs in the low 90s. Taking a look at the extended forecast, 92 Friday, 93 Saturday, and 93 on Sunday. I'm staff meteorologist Laura Lockwood. Right now, it's 66 degrees.

0: It's time for a News Minute brought to you by CentralMoInfo.com. I'm Carson Evans. A Kansas man faces several charges after an almost 20-mile police chase that involved a child through Cooper and Boone counties. Troopers were alerted Tuesday to an SUV wanted in Kansas for reckless driving with a child present. The vehicle was found at an I-70 rest area near Booneville, where a trooper saw a small child standing in the back seat. When the trooper approached, the driver, Jonathan Miles, 36, of Topeka, reversed, swerved around the patrol car, and fled eastbound. Troopers say Miles reached 96 miles per hour in a construction zone before spike strips stopped him near Columbia. His unrestrained 2-year-old son was recovered safely. Miles faces multiple charges. That's your News Minute. For more news and information, go to CentralMoInfo.com. I'm Carson Evans.
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2: Here's a look at your forecast. Bright sunshine expected today with daytime highs approaching 88. Clear skies tonight, lows level off around 66. Bright sunshine expected tomorrow, high temperatures reach up to 90. Clear skies and dry Wednesday and Thursday with highs in the low 90s. Taking a look at the extended forecast, 92 Friday, 93 Saturday, and 93 on Sunday. I'm staff meteorologist Laura Lockwood. Currently, it's 64 degrees.
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6: Here's a look at your forecast. Bright sunshine expected today, with daytime highs approaching 88. Clear skies tonight, lows of a low of around 66. Bright sunshine expected tomorrow, high temperatures reach up to 90. Clear skies and dry Wednesday and Thursday, with highs in the low 90s. Taking a look at the extended forecast, 92 Friday, 93 Saturday, and 93 on Sunday. I'm staff meteorologist Laura Lockwood. Right now, it's 68 degrees.

0: Let's take a look at what's happening. I'm Elena Doctorian. 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This year's lineup of rigs is packed with 9 powerful classes. 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
1: Here's a look at your forecast. Bright sunshine expected today with daytime highs approaching 88. Clear skies tonight, lows of aloft around 66. Bright sunshine expected tomorrow, high temperatures reach up to 90. Clear skies and dry Wednesday and Thursday with highs in the low 90s. Taking a look at the extended forecast, 92 Friday, 93 Saturday, and 93 on Sunday. I'm staff meteorologist Laura Lockwood. Currently 70.
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10: Here's a look at your forecast. Bright sunshine expected today, with daytime highs approaching 88. Clear skies tonight, lows level off around 66. Bright sunshine expected tomorrow, high temperatures reach up to 90. Temperatures above average Wednesday and Thursday, with highs in the low 90s. Slight chance of thunderstorms Thursday. Looking further out, 92 Friday, 93 Saturday, and 92 on Sunday. I'm Staff Meteorologist Paul Trombley. Right now, it's 72 degrees.

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0: It's time now for a News Minute from CentralMoInfo.com. I'm Elena Doctorian. The longtime executive director of Columbia's Ronald McDonald House will retire at the end of December. Terry Gray has led the Mid-Missouri organization for 13 years. She says her decision was difficult, but she will walk away with some great memories.
1: One of the first stories that pops into my head is of Kenneth, who had stayed at the Ronald McDonald House when he was going through cancer treatment. And he was just a little guy. You know, he wasn't even in kindergarten yet. And then he came back a year or so ago, and he's tall and grown, and he's in remission and doing so well. And it was just so comforting to hear his mom say, you know, this was possible because of the Ronald McDonald House.
0: She says it's time for new leadership and new ideas, and she and her husband plan to travel more. A search for her replacement is underway. This has been a News Minute. For more information, go to CentralMoInfo.com.
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5: Here's a look at your forecast. Bright sunshine expected today, with daytime highs approaching 88. Clear skies tonight, lows level off around 66. Bright sunshine expected tomorrow, high temperatures reach up to 90. Temperatures above average Wednesday and Thursday, with highs in the low 90s. Slight chance of thunderstorms Thursday. Looking further out, 92 Friday, 93 Saturday, and 92 on Sunday. I'm staff meteorologist Paul Trombley. Right now, 73.
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10: Here's a look at your forecast. Bright sunshine expected today with daytime highs approaching 88. Clear skies tonight, lows level off around 66. Bright sunshine expected tomorrow. High temperatures reach up to 90. Temperatures above average Wednesday and Thursday with highs in the low 90s. Slight chance of thunderstorms Thursday. Looking further out, 92 Friday, 93 Saturday, and 92 on Sunday. I'm Staff Meteorologist Paul Trombley. Currently 77.
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1: Summer adventure doesn't start on the calendar. 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

0: 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I'm Carson Evans. A Kansas man faces several charges after an almost 20-mile police chase that involved a child through Cooper and Boone counties. Troopers were alerted Tuesday to an SUV wanted in Kansas for reckless driving with a child present. The vehicle was found at an I-70 rest area near Booneville, where a trooper saw a small child standing in the back seat. When the trooper approached, the driver, Jonathan Miles, 36, of Topeka, reversed, swerved around the patrol car, and fled eastbound. Troopers say Miles reached 96 miles per hour in a construction zone before spike strips stopped him near Columbia. His unrestrained 2-year-old son was recovered safely. Miles faces multiple charges. That's your News Minute. For more news and information, go to CentralMoInfo.com. I'm Carson Evans.
1: Here's a look at your forecast. Bright sunshine expected today, with daytime highs approaching 88. Clear skies tonight, lows level off around 66. Bright sunshine expected tomorrow. High temperatures reach up to 90. Temperatures above average Wednesday and Thursday, with highs in the low 90s. Slight chance of thunderstorms Thursday. Looking further out, 92 Friday, 93 Saturday, and 92 on Sunday. I'm staff meteorologist Paul Trombley. Right now, it's 79 degrees.
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15: Here's a look at your forecast. Bright sunshine expected today with daytime highs approaching 88. Clear skies tonight, lows level off around 66. Bright sunshine expected tomorrow. High temperatures reach up to 90. Temperatures above average Wednesday and Thursday with highs in the low 90s. Slight chance of thunderstorms Thursday. Looking further out, 92 Friday, 93 Saturday, and 92 on Sunday. I'm Staff Meteorologist Paul Trombley. Right now, 81.

0: Let's take a look at what's happening. I'm Elena Doctorian. 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
6: Here's a look at your forecast. Bright sunshine expected today, with daytime highs approaching 88. Clear skies tonight, lows level off around 66. Bright sunshine expected tomorrow, high temperatures reach up to 90. Temperatures above average Wednesday and Thursday, with highs in the low 90s. Slight chance of thunderstorms Thursday. Looking further out, 92 Friday, 93 Saturday, and 92 on Sunday. I'm Staff Meteorologist Paul Trombley. Right now, 81.
0: Let's take a look at what's happening. I'm Elena Doctorian. 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
13: Here's a look at your forecast. Bright sunshine expected today with daytime highs approaching 88. Clear skies tonight, lows level off around 66. Bright sunshine expected tomorrow. High temperatures reach up to 90. Temperatures above average Wednesday and Thursday with highs in the low 90s. Slight chance of thunderstorms Thursday. Looking further out, 92 Friday, 93 Saturday, and 92 on Sunday. I'm Staff Meteorologist Paul Trombley. Currently, it's 82 degrees.

0: It's time for a News Minute. I'm Carson Evans. Missouri officials say a federal proposal from U.S. Representative Bob Onder could make it harder for counties to identify and tax private aircraft. Onder's measure, added to a House aviation safety bill, would bar states from using ABSB location data to collect revenue. Tax officials warn the data is one of the few ways to find planes whose ownership is hidden under a 2024 privacy law. The document notes that the assessor may not be able to identify certain aircraft as property which is assessable in that county. A second Monroe County woman tied to a fatal shooting involving a Randolph County deputy is scheduled for trial. Lois Armour of Paris is set for a four-day jury trial beginning March 25th of next year in Marion County after a change of venue. She's charged with second-degree murder and hindering a felony prosecution. Patty Armour faces the same charges. That's your News Minute. I'm Carson Evans.
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6: Here's a look at your forecast. Bright sunshine expected today, with daytime highs approaching 88. Clear skies tonight, lows level off around 66. Bright sunshine expected tomorrow. High temperatures reach up to 90. Temperatures above average Wednesday and Thursday with highs in the low 90s. Slight chance of thunderstorms Thursday. Looking further out, 92 Friday, 93 Saturday, and 92 on Sunday. I'm staff meteorologist Paul Trombley. Currently, it's 82 degrees.
7: 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Cloistered takes the reader deep into the hidden world of a traditional Carmelite monastery as it approaches the third millennium and tells the story of an intense personal journey into and out of an enclosed life of poverty, chastity, and obedience. 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
11: Here's a look at your forecast. Clear skies this afternoon with daytime highs approaching 88. Clear skies again tonight. Lows level off around 66. Clear skies tomorrow, 90. Temps above average Wednesday and Thursday with highs in the low 90s. Slight chance for storms Thursday. A peek at the extended shows, 92 Friday, 93 Saturday, and 92 on Sunday. I'm staff meteorologist Paul Trombley. Right now, 83.

0: It's time for a News Minute. I'm Carson Evans. Multiple Missouri officials have filed an appeal with the Missouri Supreme Court challenging a Jackson County judge's decision that struck down many of the state's abortion restrictions. Governor Mike Kehoe, Attorney General Catherine Hanaway, and several state agencies signed on to the appeal. Because the case challenges part of the Missouri Constitution, it must be heard by the Supreme Court. Missouri leaders are watching closely as a bipartisan federal housing bill automatically becomes law. The measure took effect after President Donald Trump declined to sign it last week, but also chose not to veto it. Tammy Trujillo reports.
1: The landmark bill, known as the 21st Century Road to Housing Act, is designed to increase the housing supply in the U.S. and bring down costs, partly by limiting large investors from purchasing single-family homes. Trump refused to sign the bill because Congress wouldn't pass his Save America Act, which would place new restrictions on voting. I'm Tammy Trujillo.
0: 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That's your News Minute. I'm Carson Evans.
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5: Here's a look at your forecast. Clear skies this afternoon with daytime highs approaching 88. Clear skies again tonight. Lows level off around 66. Clear skies tomorrow, 90. Temps above average Wednesday and Thursday with highs in the low 90s. Slight chance for storms Thursday. A peek at the extended shows, 92 Friday, 93 Saturday, and 92 on Sunday. I'm staff meteorologist Paul Trombley. Right now, 83.
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9: Here's a look at your forecast. Clear skies this afternoon with daytime highs approaching 88. Clear skies again tonight, lows level off around 66. Clear skies tomorrow, 90. Temps above average Wednesday and Thursday with highs in the low 90s. Slight chance for storms Thursday. A peek at the extended shows, 92 Friday, 93 Saturday, and 92 on Sunday. I'm staff meteorologist Paul Trombley. Right now, it's 84 degrees.

0: It's time for a News Minute. I'm Carson Evans. Historic flash flooding struck southeast Missouri late last week, with more than a foot of rain pushing the Black River to record levels and damaging hundreds of homes, campers, and vehicles. The Missouri Task Force 1, sponsored by the Boone County Fire Protection District, spent three operational periods searching flooded neighborhoods by boat and on foot. Drone teams mapped 1,500 acres of damage. Medical crews treated injured responders and stranded residents. The task force is expected to return to Boone County today. Researchers at Texas A&M are sending hundreds of grape seeds to the International Space Station, where they'll spend 6 months exposed to cosmic radiation. Mark Mayfield has more.
1: When they return, they'll be grown and turned into wine. The goal, researchers say, is to create a more resilient, adaptive, and productive plant. They also joke that the research project is going to create a glass of vino that's out of this world. I'm Mark Mayfield.
0: That's your News Minute. I'm Carson Evans.
2: Here's a look at your forecast. Clear skies this afternoon with daytime highs approaching 88. Clear skies again tonight, lows level off around 66. Clear skies tomorrow, 90. Temps above average Wednesday and Thursday with highs in the low 90s. Slight chance for storms Thursday. A peek at the extended shows, 92 Friday, 93 Saturday, and 92 on Sunday. I'm staff meteorologist Paul Trombley. Right now, it's 84 degrees.
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8: Here's a look at your forecast. High of 88 this afternoon under clear skies. Lows around 67 tonight. Clear skies. Sunny skies tomorrow. Daytime highs approaching 90. Temperatures above average Wednesday and Thursday with highs in the low 90s. Slight chance for storms Thursday. A peek at the extended shows 92 Friday, 93 Saturday, and 92 on Sunday. I'm staff meteorologist Paul Trombley. Right now, it's 86 degrees.

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0: It's time for a News Minute. I'm Carson Evans. Missouri officials say a federal proposal from U.S. Representative Bob Onder could make it harder for counties to identify and tax private aircraft. Onder's measure, added to a House aviation safety bill, would bar states from using ABSB location data to collect revenue. Tax officials warn the data is one of the few ways to find planes whose ownership is hidden under a 2024 privacy law. The document notes that the assessor may not be able to identify certain aircraft as property which is assessable in that county. A second Monroe County woman tied to a fatal shooting involving a Randolph County deputy is scheduled for trial. Lois Armour of Paris is set for a four-day jury trial beginning March 25th of next year in Marion County after a change of venue. She's charged with second-degree murder and hindering a felony prosecution. Patty Armour faces the same charges. That's your News Minute. I'm Carson Evans.
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6: Here's a look at your forecast. High of 88 this afternoon under clear skies. Lows around 67 tonight. Clear skies. Sunny skies tomorrow. Daytime highs approaching 90. Temperatures above average Wednesday and Thursday with highs in the low 90s. Slight chance for storms Thursday. A peek at the extended shows 92 Friday, 93 Saturday, and 92 on Sunday. I'm staff meteorologist Paul Trombley. Right now, it's 88 degrees.
7: 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The shows will consist of comedy, singing, and a live band. 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
5: Here's a look at your forecast. Bright sunshine this afternoon with daytime highs approaching 88. Clear skies again tonight. Lows level off around 67. Sunny skies tomorrow. Highs level off around 90. Temperatures above average Wednesday and Thursday with highs in the low 90s. Slight chance for storms Thursday. A peek at the extended shows, 92 Friday, 93 Saturday, and 92 on Sunday. I'm Staff Meteorologist Paul Trombley. Right now, it's 86 degrees.

0: It's time for a News Minute. I'm Carson Evans. Multiple Missouri officials have filed an appeal with the Missouri Supreme Court challenging a Jackson County judge's decision that struck down many of the state's abortion restrictions. Governor Mike Kehoe, Attorney General Katherine Hanaway, and several state agencies signed on to the appeal. Because the case challenges part of the Missouri Constitution, it must be heard by the Supreme Court. Missouri leaders are watching closely as a bipartisan federal housing bill automatically becomes law. The measure took effect after President Donald Trump declined to sign it last week, but also chose not to veto it. Tammy Trujillo reports.
1: The landmark bill, known as the 21st Century Road to Housing Act, is designed to increase the housing supply in the U.S. and bring down costs, partly by limiting large investors from purchasing single-family homes. Trump refused to sign the bill because Congress wouldn't pass his Save America Act, which would place new restrictions on voting. I'm Tammy Trujillo.
0: 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That's your News Minute. I'm Carson Evans.
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7: Here's a look at your forecast. Bright sunshine this afternoon with daytime highs approaching 88. Clear skies again tonight, lows level off around 67. Sunny skies tomorrow, highs level off around 90. Temperatures above average Wednesday and Thursday with highs in the low 90s. Slight chance for storms Thursday. A peek at the extended shows, 92 Friday, 93 Saturday, and 92 on Sunday. I'm Staff Meteorologist Paul Trombley. Right now, it's 86 degrees.
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4: Here's a look at your forecast. Ample sunshine expected this afternoon with a high of 88. Lows dip down to about 67 tonight. Clear skies. Bright sunshine expected tomorrow. Highs around 90. Temps a bit above average Wednesday and Thursday, with highs in the low 90s. Slight chance of thunderstorms Thursday. Looking at the long range, 92 Friday, 93 Saturday, and 92 on Sunday. I'm staff meteorologist Kara Foster. Right now, 88.

0: It's time for a News Minute. I'm Carson Evans. Missouri officials say a federal proposal from U.S. Representative Bob Onder could make it harder for counties to identify and tax private aircraft. Onder's measure, added to a House aviation safety bill, would bar states from using ABSB location data to collect revenue. Tax officials warn the data is one of the few ways to find planes whose ownership is hidden under a 2024 privacy law. The document notes that the assessor may not be able to identify certain aircraft as property which is assessable in that county. A second Monroe County woman tied to a fatal shooting involving a Randolph County deputy is scheduled for trial. Lois Armour of Paris is set for a four-day jury trial beginning March 25th of next year in Marion County after a change of venue. She's charged with second-degree murder and hindering a felony prosecution. Patty Armour faces the same charges. That's your News Minute. I'm Carson Evans.
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5: Here's a look at your forecast. Ample sunshine expected this afternoon with a high of 88. Lows dip down to about 67 tonight. Clear skies. Bright sunshine expected tomorrow. Highs around 90. Temps a bit above average Wednesday and Thursday with highs in the low 90s. Slight chance of thunderstorms Thursday. Looking at the long range, 92 Friday, 93 Saturday, and 92 on Sunday. I'm staff meteorologist Kara Foster. Currently 88.
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9: Here's a look at your forecast. Ample sunshine expected this afternoon with a high of 88. Lows dip down to about 67 tonight, clear skies. Bright sunshine expected tomorrow, highs around 90. Temps a bit above average Wednesday and Thursday with highs in the low 90s. Slight chance of thunderstorms Thursday. Looking at the long range, 92 Friday, 93 Saturday, and 92 on Sunday. I'm staff meteorologist Kara Foster. Currently 86.
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0: It's time for a News Minute. I'm Carson Evans. Multiple Missouri officials have filed an appeal with the Missouri Supreme Court challenging a Jackson County judge's decision that struck down many of the state's abortion restrictions. Governor Mike Kehoe, Attorney General Catherine Hanaway, and several state agencies signed on to the appeal. Because the case challenges part of the Missouri Constitution, it must be heard by the Supreme Court. Missouri leaders are watching closely as a bipartisan federal housing bill automatically becomes law. The measure took effect after President Donald Trump declined to sign it last week, but also chose not to veto it. Tammy Trujillo reports.
1: The landmark bill, known as the 21st Century Road to Housing Act, is designed to increase the housing supply in the U.S. and bring down costs, partly by limiting large investors from purchasing single-family homes. Trump refused to sign the bill because Congress wouldn't pass his Save America Act, which would place new restrictions on voting. I'm Tammy Trujillo.
0: 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That's your News Minute. I'm Carson Evans.
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4: Here's a look at your forecast. Ample sunshine expected this afternoon with a high of 88. Lows dip down to about 67 tonight, clear skies. Bright sunshine expected tomorrow, highs around 90. Temps a bit above average Wednesday and Thursday, with highs in the low 90s. Slight chance of thunderstorms Thursday. Looking at the long range, 92 Friday, 93 Saturday, and 92 on Sunday. I'm staff meteorologist Kara Foster. Currently 86.
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1: Here's a look at your forecast. Lows dip down to about 67 tonight under clear skies. Bright sunshine expected again tomorrow. High temperatures reach up to 90. Mainly clear skies. Tomorrow night, lows dip down to about 70. Temperatures a bit above average Wednesday and Thursday with highs in the low 90s. Slight chance of thunderstorms Thursday. Looking at the long range, 92 Friday, 93 Saturday, and 92 on Sunday. I'm staff meteorologist Kara Foster. Right now, it's 85 degrees.

0: It's time for a News Minute. I'm Carson Evans. Historic flash flooding struck southeast Missouri late last week, with more than a foot of rain pushing the Black River to record levels and damaging hundreds of homes, campers, and vehicles. The Missouri Task Force 1, sponsored by the Boone County Fire Protection District, spent three operational periods searching flooded neighborhoods by boat and on foot. Drone teams mapped 1,500 acres of damage. Medical crews treated injured responders and stranded residents. The task force is expected to return to Boone County today. Researchers at Texas A&M are sending hundreds of grape seeds to the International Space Station, where they'll spend 6 months exposed to cosmic radiation. Mark Mayfield has more.
1: When they return, they'll be grown and turned into wine. The goal, researchers say, is to create a more resilient, adaptive, and productive plant. They also joke that the research project is going to create a glass of vino that's out of this world. I'm Mark Mayfield.
0: That's your News Minute. I'm Carson Evans.
2: Here's a look at your forecast. Lows dip down to about 67 tonight under clear skies. Bright sunshine expected again tomorrow. High temperatures reach up to 90. Mainly clear skies. Tomorrow night, lows dip down to about 70. Temperatures a bit above average Wednesday and Thursday, with highs in the low 90s. Slight chance of thunderstorms Thursday. Looking at the long range, 92 Friday, 93 Saturday, and 92 on Sunday. I'm staff meteorologist Kara Foster. Right now, it's 85 degrees.

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